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2: Thank you, thank you, thank you. 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

Nicaragua by the Luxonets are up the highest metric. 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

0: 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I made the radio rock. 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
11: 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It's about to be smoke. Ain't nothing but some shit I wrote about a rich ass nigga that's deep in the game. 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

Couple milli I put it aside, call me a villa remark. She need 10 racks for a ass, said bro, I put that on my dogs. My killer's still swerving around, but that ain't a reason for Mars. I fill up the drum and it's kicking away, spin it back like I'm Target. 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
1: Chilling. 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
2: Yeah.
1: You know what I want to hear, right?
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Yeah. 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

Hey, diamonds look like candy corn. 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
0: They are nonconformists to such a great degree that no two members ever dress alike. And many educators consider their popularity resulted from their becoming symbols of teenage rebellion. Raking in a lot of good green American money and gathering hundreds of thousands of teenage fans in the process.
2: Can I kick it?
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2: 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To all

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4: We are Galaxy.
6: 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Yeah,
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0: 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And I'm sorry, I was young. But he's always wanted to be a father to you. So I fucked up. And I take ownership of that, of my choices and decisions. And I'm sorry for that. 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
1: Pulling up with my friends.
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1: How can I be homophobic? 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